do I care about in the blue sky? And after a lifetime of love, why do I cry? 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He said they'd bring me luck and open eyes. What do we think about in the nighttime? We talked forever, forever is a long time. He told me stories, I told him mine, about the waves and the ship and the perilous journey. Rivers of love, black hats and gray aeroplanes, watch from above. What do I know

0: 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Speaking with Kanda.
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1: Kiskeya.
0: No pre-propaganda. Colombia. Jamaica. Don't know the routine. Jam machine and Putin. Squishy squishy sound. Like paintbrush and soothing. Don't know the routine. Jam machine and Putin. Squishy squishy sound. Like paintbrush and soothing. Wake up and live. Pre-positive, we are think positive, wake up and live. Fly, butterfly, fly.
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Build relations within your society merely to survive or equally to prosper. Step back to step forward. Hold tight or let go. The decisions to make in instances without choice. Your own emotions may surprise you. Things may not always go as planned. Some truths are cliche. Discernment and nuanced judgment. Solid reasoning. Willful abandon. You will find yourself in love. You will lose yourself in passion. Work to find yourself again. You'll be forced to reckon with survival. You may find weapons, crutches,

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1: G'day everyone, I'm Zoe and you're tuned into Pub Feed, where I'm bringing you sounds from Australia. I hear Switzerland is having Aussie weather these days, so maybe tonight's show will help you cool down or at least distract you from the heat a bit. Tonight you'll be hearing songs you know by artists and bands you may not. This is Cover Versions. And this is one of my favourite shows to do because I love hearing all the different takes on classic songs we all know and love. We're starting off the night with the Lazy Eyes and their cover of the Bee Gees track More Than a Woman. The Bee Gees is easily one of my favourite bands ever. I've been listening to them a lot recently, and let me tell you, reaching those notes in the shower is no easy feat.

You just heard The Veronicas covering 12 to 12 by Somba. The Veronicas are just the coolest girl duo ever. I love their take on this song. Next up is a very fresh cover of Tame Impala's new release, Dracula. Here's Matt Corby's version.

That was Dionne Warwick's classic I Say a Little Prayer for You with a Pacific Avenue spin. Coming up next, It's Raining Men by Play Lunch, originally released by the Weather Girls.

0: 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Kanal K.
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was Champagne Supernova by Middle Kids, originally an Oasis track. Next up is South Summit covering Roxanne by The Police. After that, we'll hear The Last Dinner Party with Blondie's Call Me.

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1: Hey, it's Zoe here, and you're tuned into Pub Feed, where I'm bringing you sounds from Australia. Tonight, you'll be hearing songs you know by artists and bands you may not. 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

That was Rufus Du Sol and their take on Something in the Way by Nirvana. 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You may know Vance Joy from his global hit Riptide.

was I Will Always Love You by Parcels, originally written and performed by Dolly Parton, which was later covered by Whitney Houston. Last up tonight is Mr. Blue Sky by Alex the Astronaut. It's the kind of song that makes you want to dance around, so I thought it's just perfect to finish off with. Thank you so much for tuning in tonight. It was great to share some awesome cover versions with you guys. I'll be back next month on the 5th of August, and you can find all the details on the Canal Car website. Have a good one, and I'll see you later.

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You know my team ain't regular. It's a Fergie Prime United, big shooters, I got the nicest roster. 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

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When I come around me, yeah, what, get that, get that. 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

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The real magic is found in the beginnings of things. Anyways, everyone knows that. The second something starts, it's over. Only in the brief, microscopic first breath of go is there anything worth talking about. If we combine all our restless moments in our long lives together, maybe we can capture the beginning again. Maybe we can get to the lump sum of total love. Is it true that after you run out of illusions, you also run out of pleasure? My wish, personally, is that delirious, wild revelry shall sweep us away on its four-horse carriage, beyond the ends of the earth and cast us onto unknown shores. Sometimes you wish that you'd stayed swept up in the delirium. And to think when you were young, you thought of yourself as ugly. You thought yourself into ugliness. And now, being actually ugly, you crave your pretty yet delusional youth. Back then, nothing impressed you. When you're rich and desired to appear struck by something, moved by some performance or art, is to appear common, simple-minded. You had to be a critic at all times. The voice in your head telling you to get better simply must have had some real life, analog. So you had no choice but to embody it. You were suddenly disgusted with love. You were suddenly sickened by it. Lovers were just eyes popping through your skin, exposing the vile slosh pits that constitute your essence. You wondered what made things enjoyable when you were younger, how those same things drove you insane now. Humor was corny, stoicism was too obvious, but God, can we enjoy something before we crest and sink into sleep? Can we enjoy something before we crest and sink into sleep?